0: 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I have never been a quitter.
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0: Reeves Stimson. Too Late.
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0: Skindred. Can I get a...
7: Can I get a... Can I get a... Can I get a...
2: Number 4.
0: Zach Savoretti. We will always be the way we were.
8: Life will put us apart. Don't let it break us.
2: Number 3.
0: Lou Gramm. Young Love. Boys from Heaven, I'll Wait.
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0: Michael Stipe. Andrew Butt. I Play the Fool.
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Watch lights fade from every room. 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Another day's useless energy spent. Impassioned lovers wrestle as one. Lonely man cries for love and has none. New mother picks up and settles her son. Senior citizens wish they were young. 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Red is gray and yellow white, but we decide which is right and which is an illusion.